got it together, didn't we? Nobody but you and me. We've got it together, baby.

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2: Steve Darling of Shirley knew the name of that tune. I wish. Got himself Michael Jackson Laser Light Show tickets from AARP Long Island and for the Planetarium, and qualified for Guns N' Roses tickets from Long Island Cannabis Club. Congratulations. Possible trivia. Did you get it? These 90s kids did it four times more than today's kids. What was it? Mow the lawn. Eric Brown at DBA Transportation knew it. Spider-Man Brand New Day out this weekend. Barry Williams joined the Smashing Pumpkins the other night to perform that Brady Bunch hit. It's a sunshiny day. You got to check that out up on our Instagram page. Speaking of Instagram, you're a big Journey fan. You can like, comment, and share that Journey page at Big Hits 981 on the Instagram page to qualify for your free tickets to go see Journey November 7th. And shipping costs go down if you include a bag of rocks inside. That's what a man said who runs a small business. There's a loophole where a package could cost more if it doesn't weigh enough. See you Monday morning. Your chance to qualify for Guns N' Roses tickets, 8:30, if you can name that tune with a wise man.

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0: Love Bone Island's greatest hits? We've got plenty of them to play for you next on Big 98.1. We all agree there's nothing like the weekend. 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
5: Steve Darling of Shirley knew the name of that tune. I wish. Got himself Michael Jackson Laser Light Show tickets from AARP Long Island and for the Planetarium and qualified for Guns N' Roses tickets from Long Island Cannabis Club. Congratulations. Possible trivia. Did you get it? These 90s kids did it four times more than today's kids. What was it? Mow the lawn. Eric Brown at DBA Transportation knew it. Spider-Man Brand New Day out this weekend. Barry Williams joined the Smashing Pumpkins the other night to perform that Brady Bunch hit, It's a Sunshiny Day. You got to check that out up on our Instagram page. Speaking of Instagram, you're a big Journey fan. You can like, comment, and share that Journey page at Big Hits 981 on the Instagram page to qualify for your free tickets to go see Journey November 7th. And shipping costs go down if you include a bag of rocks inside. That's what a man said who runs a small business. There's a loophole where a package could cost more if it doesn't weigh enough. See you Monday morning. Your chance to qualify for Guns N' Roses tickets 8:30 if you can name that tune with a wise man.

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4: Steve Darling of Shirley knew the name of that tune. I wish. Got himself Michael Jackson Laser Light Show tickets from AARP Long Island and for the Planetarium, and qualified for Guns N' Roses tickets from Long Island Cannabis Club. Congratulations. Possible trivia. Did you get it? These 90s kids did it four times more than today's kids. What was it? Mow the lawn. Eric Brown at DBA Transportation knew it. Spider-Man Brand New Day out this weekend. Barry Williams joined the Smash Pumpkins the other night to perform that Brady Bunch hit, It's a Sunshiny Day. You got to check that out up on our Instagram page. Speaking of Instagram, you're a big Journey fan. You can like, comment, and share that Journey page at Big Hits 981 on the Instagram page to qualify for your free tickets to go see Journey November 7th. And shipping costs go down if you include a bag of rocks inside. That's what a man said who runs a small business. There's a loophole where a package could cost more if it doesn't weigh enough. See you Monday morning. Your chance to qualify for Guns N' Roses tickets, 8:30, if you can name that tune with Wise Man.

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2: Steve Darling of Shirley knew the name of that tune. I wish. Got himself Michael Jackson Laser Light Show tickets from AARP Long Island and for the Planetarium, and qualified for Guns N' Roses tickets from Long Island Cannabis Club. Congratulations. Possible trivia, did you get it? These 90s kids did it four times more than today's kids. What was it? Mow the lawn. Eric Brown at DBA Transportation knew it. Spider-Man Brand New Day out this weekend. Barry Williams joined the Smashing Pumpkins the other night to perform that Brady Bunch hit, It's a Sunshiny Day. You got to check that out up on our Instagram page. Speaking of Instagram, you a big Journey fan? 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And shipping costs go down if you include a bag of rocks inside. That's what a man said who runs a small business. 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Your chance to qualify for Guns N' Roses tickets, 8:30, if you can name that tune with a wise man.

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4: Steve Darling of Shirley knew the name of that tune. I wish. Got himself Michael Jackson Laser Light Show tickets from AARP Long Island and for the Planetarium and qualified for Guns N' Roses tickets from Long Island Cannabis Club. Congratulations. Possible trivia. Did you get it? These 90s kids did it four times more than today's kids. What was it? Mow the lawn. Eric Brown at DBA Transportation knew it. Spider-Man Brand New Day out this weekend. Barry Williams joined the Smashing Pumpkins the other night to perform that Brady Bunch hit. It's a sunshiny day. You got to check that out up on our Instagram page. Speaking of Instagram, you a big Journey fan? You can like, comment, and share that Journey page at Big Hits 981 on the Instagram page to qualify for your free tickets to go see Journey November 7th. And shipping costs go down if you include a bag of rocks inside. That's what a man said who runs a small business. There's a loophole where a package could cost more if it doesn't weigh enough. See you Monday morning. Your chance to qualify for Guns N' Roses tickets, 8:30, if you can name that tune with Wise Man.

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3: Steve Darling of Shirley knew the name of that tune. I wish. Got himself Michael Jackson Laser Light Show tickets from AARP Long Island and for the Planetarium and qualified for Guns N' Roses tickets from Long Island Cannabis Club. Congratulations. Possible trivia. Did you get it? These 90s kids did it four times more than today's kids. What was it? Mow the lawn. Eric Brown at DBA Transportation knew it. Spider-Man Brand New Day out this weekend. Barry Williams joined the Smashing Pumpkins the other night to perform that Brady Bunch hit. It's a sunshiny day. You got to check that out up on our Instagram page. Speaking of Instagram, you a big Journey fan? You can like, comment, and share that Journey page at Big Hits 981 on the Instagram page to qualify for your free tickets to go see Journey November 7th. And shipping costs go down if you include a bag of rocks inside. That's what a man said who runs a small business. There's a loophole where a package could cost more if it doesn't weigh enough. See you Monday morning. Your chance to qualify for Guns N' Roses tickets, 8:30, if you can name that tune with Wise Man.

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0: So, what did you miss if you missed the Wise Man in the Morning on Big 98.1?
1: Steve Darling of Shirley knew the name of that tune. I wish. Got himself Michael Jackson Laser Light Show tickets from AARP Long Island and for the Planetarium and qualified for Guns N' Roses tickets from Long Island Cannabis Club. Congratulations. Possible trivia. Did you get it? These 90s kids did it four times more than today's kids. What was it? Mow the lawn. Eric Brown at DBA Transportation knew it. Spider-Man Brand New Day out this weekend. Barry Williams joined the Smashing Pumpkins the other night to perform that Brady Bunch hit, It's a Sunshiny Day. You got to check that out up on our Instagram page. Speaking of Instagram, you're a big Journey fan. You can like, comment, and share that Journey page at Big Hits 981 on the Instagram page to qualify for your free tickets to go see Journey November 7th. And shipping costs go down if you include a bag of rocks inside. That's what a man said who runs a small business. There's a loophole where a package could cost more if it doesn't weigh enough. See you Monday morning. Your chance to qualify for Guns N' Roses tickets, 8:30, if you can name that tune with a wise man.

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0: So, what did you miss if you missed the Wise Man in the Morning on Big 98.1?
1: Steve Darling of Shirley knew the name of that tune. I wish. Got himself Michael Jackson Laser Light Show tickets from AARP Long Island and for the Planetarium and qualified for Guns N' Roses tickets from Long Island Cannabis Club. Congratulations. Possible trivia. Did you get it? These 90s kids did it four times more than today's kids. What was it? Mow the lawn. Eric Brown at DBA Transportation knew it. Spider-Man Brand New Day out this weekend. Barry Williams joined the Smashing Pumpkins the other night to perform that Brady Bunch hit. It's a sunshiny day. You got to check that out upon our Instagram page. Speaking of Instagram, you're a big Journey fan. You can like, comment, and share that Journey page at Big Hits 981 on the Instagram page to qualify for your free tickets to go see Journey November 7th. And shipping costs go down if you include a bag of rocks inside. That's what a man said who runs a small business. There's a loophole where a package could cost more if it doesn't weigh enough. It's the Monday morning. Your chance to qualify for Guns N' Roses tickets, 8:30, if you can name that tune with a wise man.

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1: Steve Darling of Shirley knew the name of that tune. I wish. Got himself Michael Jackson Laser Light Show tickets from AARP Long Island and for the Planetarium and qualified for Guns N' Roses tickets from Long Island Cannabis Club. Congratulations. Possible trivia. Did you get it? These 90s kids did it four times more than today's kids. What was it? Mow the lawn. Eric Brown at DBA Transportation knew it. Spider-Man Brand New Day out this weekend. Barry Williams joined the Smashing Pumpkins the other night to perform that Brady Bunch hit, It's a Sunshiny Day. You got to check that out up on our Instagram page. Speaking of Instagram, you're a big Journey fan. You can like, comment, and share that Journey page at Big Hits 981 on the Instagram page to qualify for your free tickets to go see Journey November 7th. And shipping costs go down if you include a bag of rocks inside. That's what a man said who runs a small business. There's a loophole where a package could cost more if it doesn't weigh enough. See you Monday morning. Your chance to qualify for Guns N' Roses tickets, 8:30, if you can name that tune with a wise man.

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1: Steve Darling surely knew the name of that tune. I wish. Got himself Michael Jackson Laser Light Show tickets from AARP Long Island and for the Planetarium, and qualified for Guns N' Roses tickets from Long Island Cannabis Club. Congratulations. Possible trivia, did you get it? These 90s kids did it four times more than today's kids. What was it? Mow the lawn. Eric Brown at DBA Transportation knew it. Spider-Man Brand New Day out this weekend. Barry Williams joined the Smashing Pumpkins the other night to perform that Brady Bunch hit, It's a Sunshiny Day. You got to check that out up on our Instagram page. Speaking of Instagram, you a big Journey fan? You can like, comment, and share that Journey page at Big Hits 981 on the Instagram page to qualify for your free tickets to go see Journey November 7th. And shipping costs go down if you include a bag of rocks inside. That's what a man said who runs a small business. There's a loophole where a package could cost more if it doesn't weigh enough. 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
1: Steve Darling of Shirley knew the name of that tune. I wish. Got himself Michael Jackson Laser Light Show tickets from ARP Long Island and for the Planetarium, and qualified for Guns N' Roses tickets from Long Island Cannabis Club. Congratulations. Possible trivia. Did you get it? These 90s kids did it four times more than today's kids. What was it? Mow the lawn. Eric Brown at DBA Transportation knew it. Spider-Man Brand New Day out this weekend. Barry Williams joined the Smashing Pumpkins the other night to perform that Brady Bunch hit. It's a sunshiny day. You got to check that out up on our Instagram page. Speaking of Instagram, you're a big Journey fan. You can like, comment, and share that Journey page at Big Hits 981 on the Instagram page to qualify for your free tickets to go see Journey November 7th. And shipping costs go down if you include a bag of rocks inside. That's what a man said who runs a small business. There's a loophole where a package could cost more if it doesn't weigh enough. See you Monday morning. Your chance to qualify for Guns N' Roses tickets, 8:30, if you can name that tune with Wise Man.

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0: Hi, this is Karen from the Patrick Medford School District Special Education Department, and you're waking up with the wise man.
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0: Big Daddy Ed's got tickets to go see Guns N' Roses, MetLife Stadium, Wednesday, August 12th. 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
3: 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Louie, Little Lulu, Madeline, Molly, Kay, Mikey, the Tomato Kid, Matthew, the Wiffle Ball Kid, Dr. Johnny, girlfriend Liz, and granddaughter Emma, plus new baby grandson Cooper. 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

0: I'm Phil Scotto, principal of William Floyd High School, and you know I'm in charge here, wise man.
1: You think I could come to this school?
0: Absolutely, anytime. Bring donuts.
1: Donuts and a beanie, I'm here, huh?
0: 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Yeah. 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The wise

0: Big 98, Long Island's only classic hit station with a wise man. Welcome to Saturday morning. Did you get the impossible yesterday? These 90s kids did it four times more than today's kids. What was it? Mow the Lawn, Eric Brown of DBA Transportation. Do it. Would he win? A lot of goodies, okay? Impossible. Congratulations. The Gala Foods, Groceries, and the tickets to go see Walk on the Moon in the city. Congratulations. The Impossible, weekday morning, 7:30. By the way, now get the answers to The Impossible on our Instagram page, Big Hits 981.
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0: Big 98 Long Island Solo Classic Hit Station Saturday morning with the Wise Man. Want to win Journey tickets? All you got to do is like, comment, and share Big Hits 91's Instagram page, that Journey page, for a chance to win Journey, Nassau Coliseum, November 7th. Tickets. You know this is the final tour, right? Go do that now, okay? I'll sit here and wait. Yesterday, Name That Tune was I Wish by Stevie Wonder. Steve Darling of Shirley knew it. He won the 4 Michael Jackson Laser Light Show tickets from AARP Long Island and qualified for Guns N' Roses August 12th, MetLife Stadium, courtesy of the Long Island Cannabis Club. 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

0: Big Daddy Ed's got tickets to go see Guns N' Roses, MetLife Stadium, Wednesday, August 12th. 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

0: needed another one bites the dust with the wise man. It's Saturday morning. You get the impossible. These 90s kids did it four times more than today's kids. What is it? Mow the lawn. Eric Brown at DBA Transportation do it. Won the Gala Food Groceries and Walk on the Moon play. Today you can like, comment, and share the Big Hits 981 Instagram page on Journey. To qualify to win free Journey tickets, you heard me right. That's the Coliseum, November 7th. It's the final tour. Your chance to win the tickets. Go to the Instagram page. You got it? Big Hits 981. And then like it, comment on it, and share it. And that'll get you qualified for free Journey tickets. It is that easy. Saturday morning with the Wise Men. Lots to do. Don't forget Monday morning, your chance to win Guns N' Roses tickets, 8:30, if you can name that too, with the Wise Men.
1: Hi, my name's Bill Burrell. 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
3: 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Hang on, I can do this. Louie, Little Lulu, Madeline, Molly, Kay, Mikey, the Tomato Kid, Matthew, the Wiffle Ball Kid, Dr. Johnny, girlfriend Liz, and granddaughter Emma, plus new baby grandson Cooper. So far, it's time for Mornings with the Wise Man, Buffy, nine grandkids, and the best songs on your radio here on the island. 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
3: 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As of last year, there are at least 15 clinical trials for breast cancer vaccines in the U.S., some already in their second and third phases. One heavily watched effort from Cleveland Clinic and Anixa Bioscience has just completed its phase one human trial and advances to a second phase. The company said 74% of phase one participants had an immune response to the vaccine, and the trial met all its primary endpoints, meaning the vaccine performed in the way researchers hoped it would.
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0: Ozzy's on Big 98 Long Island's only classic hit station. Let's see, 90 struggles that would break people today. Trying to hunt down a payphone using manual typewriters back in the day. In the 90s, we had it tough. Today, no, these people couldn't deal with it, could they? And Barry Williams joined Smashing Pumpkins on stage with the Brady Bunch song, It's a Sunshine Day, the other day. Check that out on our Instagram page, Big Hits 981. 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

0: This is Carol Baker from the Suffolk County District Attorney's Office in Hampton Bays. I wake up to the wise man every morning.
1: To the wise man or from the wise man or with the wise man? Which way should you say it?
0: I wake up with the wise man.
1: Not to the wise man.
0: No, I think it is too.
1: It's not grammatically correct?
0: I think it is to the wise man.
1: All right.
0: Waking up to the radio. And you?
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1: 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Prince's Purple Rain's coming to Broadway March 12th at Majestic Theater. And tonight, it's another one of those great summer concerts with Big 98, Maggio Environmental. Our concert series continues at the Bolton Center. It's called Pet Sounds Live, the sounds of the Beach Boys, tonight at the Bolton Center in Bayshore. Check out all the infos up on our social media this morning, and see you at the show tonight at the Bolton Center with Maggio. 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
5: 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Louie, Little Lulu, Madeline, Molly, Kay, Mikey, the Tomato Kid, Matthew, the Wiffle Ball Kid, Dr. Johnny, girlfriend Liz, and granddaughter Emma, plus new baby grandson Cooper. 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
1: Big Daddy Ed's got tickets to go see Guns N' Roses, MetLife Stadium, Wednesday, August 12th. 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

0: Kelly Clarkson, Big 98 Long Island's only classic hit station. Did you get that name, that tune yesterday? I Wish by Stevie Wonder. Steve Darling surely knew it. Won the four Michael Jackson Laser Light Show tickets from AARP Long Island and qualified for Guns N' Roses MetLife Stadium August 12th from the Long Island Cannabis Club, too. Let's see. Barry Williams joining Smashing Pumpkins on stage with Brady Bunch the other night for It's a Sunshiny Day. That's up on the Instagram page. And if you would like to win free Journey tickets, raise your hand. This is the final tour, okay? November 7th, Nassau Coliseum. If you would like a shot at free tickets, just go to our Instagram page, Big Hits 981. It's the Journey page right there. You see it? You see the wise man? Okay. Like that page. Comment on it. And then share the page. And that'll get you qualified for free Journey tickets. Go do it now. I'll wait. Okay.
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Def Leppard with Photograph on Long Island's greatest hits, Big 98.1 and 104.9. Good afternoon, I'm Frankie C. Thanks so much for joining me in Bohemia, Middle Island, and Center Reach.

the Spice Girls on Big 98.1. So Spider-Man Brand New Day came out yesterday, and today happens to be National Spider-Man Day. Coincidence? I think not. Long Island's Greatest Hits with Dan Hartman, I Can Dream About You.

0: Big 98's Bob Hill of our Metal Country Chase continues at the Bolton Center in Bayshore. 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
3: It's going to be mostly cloudy and humid tonight, dropping to 77. Tomorrow, breezy and humid with some clouds and a high of 81. Then on Monday, cloudy and breezy, very humid with a couple of heavy thunderstorms. Watch out for ponding on the roadways and a high of 80 degrees. Right now, there is a rip current warning in effect until 9 p.m. It's 81 degrees in Wisconsin, 77 in Montauk, and 81 degrees right here in Ronkonkoma.

0: 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Hey, head on over to our Instagram page for a chance to win tickets to see Journey at Nassau Coliseum, November 7th. 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It's up there right now. 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

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Good afternoon. I'm Frankie C. Thanks so much for joining me in Ocean Beach, Center Reach, and Holbrook. Right now, Janet Jackson.

Neil McCoy, another night on Big 98.1. Today is National Play Ball Day. Whether it's baseball, softball, whatever, just get out there, throw the ball around, and have a good time. Right now, John Cougar Mellencamp with Small Town on Big 98.1.

0: Big Daddy Ed's got tickets to go see Guns N' Roses, MetLife Stadium, Wednesday, August 12th. 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
4: Well, tonight's going to be mostly cloudy and humid, dropping to 71 degrees. Tomorrow, breezy and humid with some clouds and a high of 81. Then on Monday, cloudy and breezy and very humid with a couple of heavy thunderstorms. Watch out for ponding on the roadways and a high of 80 degrees. Right now, there is a rip current warning in effect until 9 p.m. at the beaches. It is 82 degrees in Ridge, 82 in St. James, and 82 degrees right here in Ronkonkoma.

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Melissa Manchester on Long Island's Greatest Hits, Big 98.1 and 104.9. Good afternoon. I'm Frankie C. Thanks so much for joining me in Port Jeff Station, Calverton, and Blue Point.

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6: Well, tonight's going to be mostly cloudy and humid, dropping to 71 degrees. Tomorrow, breezy and humid with some clouds and a high of 81. Then on Monday, cloudy, breezy, and very humid with a couple of heavy thunderstorms. Watch out for ponding on the roadways and a high of 80 degrees. Right now, there is a rip current warning in effect until 9 p.m. It's 81 degrees in Great River, 81 in Saltaire, and 83 degrees right here in Ronkonkoma.

0: Billy Joel, New York State of Mind on Long Island's greatest hit, Big 98.1, also available on 104.9. 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Now, I'm going to give you an example of one of the wise man's impossible trivia questions. 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These 90s kids did it four times more than kids today. Well, what was it? Well, the winner was Eric, who works at DBA Transportation. He knew the answer was mow the lawn. Yeah, kids in the 90s did it four times more than kids today. Congratulations to Eric. He was a winner last week. So, hey, coming up again next week, your chance to win some great prizes with the impossible trivia question and the wise man. 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

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Hey, good afternoon. I'm Frankie C. Thanks so much for joining me in Wading River, Stony Brook, and East Moriches. Here's Ace of Base.

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Some celebrities celebrating birthdays today. Let's take a look. We've got Taylor Schilling, Tempest Bledsoe, Jason Momoa. Happy birthday to those celebrities today, August 1st. If it is your birthday, well, a very special happy birthday to you.

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3: 98.1. It's going to be mostly cloudy and humid tonight, dropping to 71 degrees. Tomorrow, breezy and humid with some clouds and a high of 81. Then on Monday, cloudy, breezy, and very humid with a couple of heavy thunderstorms. Watch out for ponding on the roadways and a high of 80 degrees. Right now, be careful. That rip current warning is still in effect until 9 p.m. It's 83 degrees in Kings Park, 81 in Manorville, and 81 degrees right here in Ronkonkoma. 98.1.

0: There's Kool and the Gang with Celebration on Long Island's only classic hit station, Big 98.1 and 104.9. Hey, you want to score tickets to see Journey? 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Yeah, we've got the post up there. 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It's over on our Instagram page. Check it out. Like, comment, and share the post for your chance to win. Good luck.
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He's got a half century of pop, rock, and soul party classics, so make sure you're tuned in to Big 98.1, also available on 104.9 right now.

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is Bon Jovi on Long Island's Greatest Hits, Big 98.1 and 104.9. 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
6: Tonight's going to be mostly cloudy and humid, dropping to 71 degrees. Tomorrow, breezy and humid with some clouds and a high of 81. Then on Monday, cloudy, breezy, and very humid with a couple of heavy thunderstorms. Watch out for ponding on those roadways and a high of 80 degrees. Right now, careful, that rip current warning is still in effect until 9 p.m. It's 81 degrees in Wading River, 81 in Eastport, and 81 degrees right here in Ronkonkoma.

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Hey, good afternoon, I'm Frankie C. Thanks so much for joining me in Selden, Rocky Point, and Brentwood. Right now, the Spin Doctors with Little Miss Can't Be Wrong.

Whitney Houston on Big 98.1. Today is National Disc Golf Day. You might know it better as Frisbee Golf or Frolf. Not sure where you can play it, but I wouldn't recommend bringing a Frisbee to a regular golf course. I think they frown upon that. Sometimes.

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2: Well, tonight's going to be mostly cloudy and humid, dropping to 71 degrees. Tomorrow, breezy and humid with some clouds and a high of 81. Then on Monday, cloudy, breezy, and humid with a couple of heavy thunderstorms. Hey, watch out for ponding on those roadways and a high of 80 degrees. Right now, there's a rip current warning still in effect until 9 p.m. tonight. It's 80 degrees in Shoreham, 80 in Miller Place, and 80 degrees right here in Ronkonkoma.

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0: the police. 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

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And that'll do it for me, Frankie C, but that don't mean that you gotta leave. Keep it right here, because coming up next, it's Scotty Hart and the Super Saturday Night Party. Right now, here's Wilson Phillips with Hold On.

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It's Club Scotty time. The year is 1989. Here comes

0: Scotty hates me.
1: What was that? Right out of the box. What was that?
0: He's mad.
1: You don't start that again. I'm not mad.
0: Hi, this is Big Hits 98.1, 104.9. He's Scotty Hart. I'm Austin Lyons for Party 105, and I'm just here to annoy him.
1: That was your Anna that time. I opened the mic, and he starts, Scotty's mad. I was like, no. So anyway, welcome to another Super Saturday Night Party, you jerk. We got Austin in the house and party as advertised. Yours truly, Scotty Hart, hanging out with you tonight. And some cool tunes we're already off the bat with. And a lot of folks checking in. We'll talk about that shortly as well.
0: And you can check in too, 631-676-4200. 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
1: So, in this hour, what would you like to chat about?
0: I'd love to talk about trains.
1: Let's talk about trains.
0: And not because of autism. No, because there's a lot going on in the world of the LIRR.
1: Okay.
0: Especially when you consider that a few things have been announced this week, including the afternoon train to Montauk from Manhattan is now going to be a year-round thing. No longer is it just a summer specialty.
1: Is that cool? That's really neato.
0: So now you can head on from the city out all the way to the Montauk Point in just one train.
1: Montauk, the station, right.
0: Yeah.
1: The train doesn't go to Montauk Point.
0: Oh, I'm sorry. It doesn't hit the lighthouse.
1: No, it doesn't through the lighthouse and then over the rail.
0: Imagine if it did. That would be pretty fun. They're also working on a couple other things. This weekend alone, I'm sorry if you've been trying to use the LIRR, especially around Elmont and UBS Arena. They're working on a bunch of switches there.
1: Yeah.
0: So they're working on improving that. So chaos on the rails. I'm sorry if you've been trying to commute via the LIRR. A lot of service disruption. So still going to be happening on Sunday, a.k.a. tomorrow. So please do plan around that.
1: I'm blown away, by the way, if you can talk about the trains and the LIRR for a moment here. When I ride my bike past the railroad station in Ronkonkoma, I gotta tell you, it seems like it's just getting bigger and bigger. Like they're still building more buildings and stuff around.
0: Oh, yeah, that's still going
1: on. It's a whole city there, and I'm amazed. And I think it's such a great idea because I was just talking to my friend Dave about this the other day that I'm seeing, like, there's a place in Yaphank by the Walmart Supercenter.
0: Yep.
1: In that Yaphank place, there's all these apartments and condos and townhouses, and now they're building separate homes in the back area there. And me and him walked around there in Yaphank, and I said, you know, I could see living here because you've got all, there's a Starbucks in there. We went to the pizza places in there. All sorts of stuff to do and eat, and they have these health, North Wales building this whole health complex there. And I just think it's neat. You can walk out your door and just go shop, do whatever you need to do, and walk back home. You don't need a car, you don't need, and that's, Long Island was never designed that way, and now finally, they're getting on the bandwagon.
0: I think it's a good idea to be getting into this vibe of having walkable areas, having these little hubs of activity, so that way you aren't necessarily relying on a car, and that you maybe can afford to live life without one, or you know maybe you have to Uber or Lyft somewhere every now and again.
1: Right.
0: But you can take care of all your needs all in one spot, and it's nice, it's walkable, and all you have to worry about is paying rent and maybe a train ticket every
1: now and
0: then.
1: And that's like a lot of these towns, you know, whether it be Port Jefferson or where you live, or on the Huntington area, or at like Patchogue. These are great places because you walk out your door and you just go down Main Street and everything's there. A friend of mine, I visited him. We played pinball. He's a big pinball wizard guy, and I play with him once in a while. I'm not very good.
0: Elton John?
1: No. But Elton John or Tommy from Tommy the Who. But, you know, it's amazing is that we were playing this Beatles game, this Beatles pinball game, which is so much fun. It has Cousin Brucey doing the announcement. Hey, that's quite the shot. It's just incredible with Cousin Brucey. Anyway, but long story short, he lives in Williston Park.
0: Okay.
1: It's in Nassau, as you know. And Williston Park, it's like another one of those towns where you can live like right off those streets and you walk into town and there's just rows and rows of restaurants and places to go. And you have this old-fashioned ice cream parlor that's still there. I think I forget.
0: Now you're talking about language.
1: Or something like that. I forget what the name of it is, but it's so good. And that's what it is. It's just this old-school way of just walking out the door. So
0: I
1: want to retire. I want to retire in a place where I can just walk out of the street, do my thing, and just walk back home.
0: Everyone on the island seems to want to complain about us becoming queens, when in reality, not having to own a car and being able to walk places is kind of nice. One last update from the LIRR, even though we are not sponsored by the LIRR or the MTA in any capacity.
1: Right, of course.
0: They're also working to fix the Belrose and Floral Park stations eventually to make them more fully accessible. So like cool. Wheelchairs and elevators and all that kind of stuff.
1: They're going to build all that stuff up besides making it easy to get to where you got to with the trains, but I bet there's going to be all kinds of buildings and things going up around.
0: I'm sure they're going to work on that eventually.
1: Okay. More coming up. Your Super Saturday Night Party rolls on, and we have got the class of 1972 playing next on Big 98.1 and 104.9. Hang on.
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1: Our first class reunion coming to play, this time from 1972. This is really a great class reunion. Talk about amazing memories. The year 72 with Malcolm McNeil coming on the radio. And how about Looking Glass and Gilbert O'Sullivan, Alone Again Naturally. The big number one this weekend. What's up?

0: naturally.
1: One more time around, please.
0: Alone again, naturally.
1: It's first week at number one, which stay there for many more weeks ahead throughout the rest of the summer of 1972. Your big number one this weekend for your class reunion. It's Gilbert O'Sullivan and Alone Again Naturally on the way. More great stuff, including your deep picks and sits. Hang on.
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new tonight. Is that what you just said? Well, how about this? The Bolton Center. Oh, yeah, the sounds of the Beach Boys. You're going to love this Pet Sounds on stage tonight in Bayshore. Come on down. Plenty of room for you. And the next big show is Mad Dogs. You can win your way in with, of course, not just the wise man, but just simply text into it. Do it right now. Text the keyword Maggio, M-A-G-G-I-O, to 631-676-4200. Perhaps you go on us. And good luck for Big 98.1 and 104.9. 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

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Birthday greetings to Lacey, having your sweet 16 today. Well, Grandma loves you. That's Grandma Sharon in Patchogue. Got a special song for you in the next hour. Yours truly celebrating his birthday today. I keep it low-key. We'll talk about that later. James Taylor, your smiling face for you on Big 98.

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We play them all on your Super Saturday night. Here's a goodie, too, from Santana.

Jason Matt, Santana, and Rob Thomas doing the song Smooth. 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We're doing up your Super Saturday Night Party. Let's go back to the club. Club Scotty. Here comes the Queen of Disco on Big.

0: 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And along with us, of course, is Austin.
1: Hi!
0: From Party 105.
1: How are you?
0: I'm good. How are you doing?
1: I'm doing good. And I have a question for you, Scotty.
0: Yes, sir.
1: Do you like chocolate?
0: I do like chocolate. I love chocolate.
1: Fantastic. And as we all know, you've been riding your bike a quite large amount.
0: 640 miles in the month of July.
1: Mm-hmm. Now, would you like to... I'm not going to say that I can guarantee your next bike ride will be faster,
0: mm-hmm.
1: but would you like to test this theory?
0: Sure.
1: Apparently, according to a new study, if you sniff chocolate before your workout, you will have a better workout.
0: Is that true?
1: That is according to a new study. Dark chocolate seems to have the strongest effect. And apparently, if you have a sniff of chocolate before you work out, you're just gonna work out better and stronger. A new study found that men who hadn't eaten for at least 10 hours, as if I can go that long, were able to complete more leg extension reps when they smelled chocolate between their sets.
0: Now, that's interesting that you say that, and I'll tell you why that's interesting. Because I've been doing something for like 35, 40 years now, which is even longer, actually, since I was a teenager. I have my Carnation Instant Breakfast every morning.
1: I'm going to pretend I know what that is.
0: Carnation, it's like picture like Ovaltine in a packet, but Carnation Instant Breakfast is...
1: Ovaltine?
0: I still drink Ovaltine. I love Ovaltine.
1: What is Ovaltine?
0: You don't know what Ovaltine is? Oh, my gosh. Oh, come on. Ovaltine.
1: I'm sorry. I was born in the 1900s, not the 1800s.
0: Ovaltine. You can still buy... Anyway, so I get the Ovaltine, and I drink that usually at that... Well, this is tying in with your chocolate.
1: Yes.
0: It's chocolate milk mix.
1: So I like chocolate.
0: So that's what I have. So I have my Carnation Instant Breakfast in the morning, which is chocolate, milk chocolate, but it's got all kinds of vitamins and protein in it. You can appreciate that.
1: Ooh,
0: it's a cheaper way to have than buying those bottles, those protein shake things that are very expensive.
1: Yes.
0: It's a much less expensive way, I find, to do Carnation Instant Breakfast in the morning than doing those protein things. It's a lot cheaper, so there's a hint for you.
1: I just buy protein powder.
0: I guess if it's a big jug.
1: It's a big dog.
0: Yeah, so I see people do that. The protein thing, I don't know. I'm not so sure. I think this is like a fad, but you say it isn't, but I don't know.
1: Protein is literally one of your macronutrients.
0: I understand, but
1: why
0: all of a sudden has it become like this thing, you have to have so much protein?
1: It's not all
0: like
1: of a sudden. It's not all of a sudden. It's always been known by nutritionists.
0: But they're adding it to everything now.
1: That's just because all of the hot influencers are finally letting you know the secret.
0: Really?
1: Yeah.
0: So that's it.
1: That's
0: huh?
1: what it is. The hot influencers found a way to monetize it and basically be like,
0: "Well, there's the answer.
1: I'm gonna figure out a way to
0: team
1: up with a protein supplier so I can get money off this one, and then be like, everyone needs more protein."
0: So either way, I have my Carnation breakfast before I go on my bike and ride. So there's my chocolate shop. I drink it down, so it's got you know everything I need. And then I have my Ovaltine and I.
1: Well, apparently you should also be shoving it up your nose and giving it a sniff.
0: I could sniff it. I guess I could sniff the powder. It'd be almost like.
1: That's yeah, I don't weird. Think that's a good move.
0: Yeah, that's weird.
1: I will say...
0: That's what I was thinking about, chocolate. You know what? That's crazy.
1: I don't think that would look good.
0: Don't do it.
1: I don't think you should have a picture of you, especially afterwards.
0: Come on, with a spoon and you're sniffing Ovaltine.
1: Oh, good God.
0: Come on.
1: It sounds like it would look atrocious.
0: This could become... You want a new fad? I got one for you.
1: Please.
0: Sniffing Ovaltine.
1: I don't want to be dealing with that one. I will say, I'm not entirely sure of the validity of this study. It said it only included 23 men, and that's it, and it just tested 3 cents. But you know what? Any excuse for me to have more chocolate in my life is a good excuse.
0: Nah, look, I love chocolate. I think anybody does. I mean, it's just the way it is. Chocolate's delicious.
1: So let us know if you're going to be bringing some chocolate bars to the gym with you. 631-676-4200. That's 631-676-4200. 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We got some more surprises coming up.
0: Dark lines. Don't do it.
1: Oh, my God.
0: Dark lines. Like, instead of white lines, it's dark lines. Oh, come on. This could be... I could just see building like a YouTube video.
1: I don't think Eric Clapton's making a song about Ovaltine up your nose.
0: I love this. So, anyway, let's take a break here. We got something else coming up here next. What do we got coming up here next? Oh, that's right.
1: I'm assuming your class reunion.
0: Yeah, that's right. The class of 1987 is coming up. First time on the station, Suzanne Vega. going to make a debut with Luca. Got George Michael and Bob Seger all playing next on Big 98.1 and 104.9. There you go. 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
0: Johnny Hart. A song dealing with family violence and child abuse back in the day. Here comes the class of 1987, hot on the charts, Suzanne Vega singing about it, Luca. And George Michael, I Want Your Sex, and the big number one from Bob Seger, Shakedown, Big 98 and 104.9.

0: advertised twice. 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Got your 70s to 7. 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

0: 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Wrapping up your 70s and 7 with the sounds of Don Ray. Got to have love and love that. And how about Patti Smith meeting Pope Leo at the Vatican? Talked about that a couple days ago. Said, I got to play that song. And I did. Patti Smith and also MFSB doing TSOP. That was nice. And this is nice, too.
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0: Johnny Hodge. 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